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Hey, it's A-Rod kicking off the 7 o'clock hour. 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

Tune in to Becca and Billy every weekday morning for the $1,000 Minute. 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Brad Paisley, U.S. 92.

dinosaurs and the asphalt fossil beds never had Northeast Nebraska country. 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And look how that worked out.

Zach John King on US 92. So a motorcyclist in Virginia was pulled over for speeding and he was going ridiculously fast. He told the cop, "I was moving a little too quick, wasn't I?" And, well, he said he was trying to hit the McDonald's during breakfast hour. Cody Jenks, US 92.

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0: Jameson Rogers on Northeast Nebraska Country, US 92. So US 92 invites you to know your neighbor. 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
0: 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Low of 44 tonight, tomorrow sunny, high of 66, and on Saturday, sunny with a high of 73. Right now, 61, downtown Norfolk. 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

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Hey, it's A-Rod, cruising you through the 8 o'clock hour on this Thursday night. 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

0: 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When severe weather strikes, US 92 strikes first.
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0: 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Low of 44 tonight for your fantastic Friday. Sunny, high of 66, and sunny and 73 on Saturday. Right now, 58 downtown Norfolk.
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0: 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Low of 44 tonight, tomorrow sunny. High of 66, and on Saturday, sunny with a high of 73. Right now, 56, downtown Norfolk.
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Hey, it's A-Rod kicking off the 10 o'clock hour on this Thursday night. 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

It was on this day 64 years ago, back in 62, Johnny Carson made his first appearance as host of The Tonight Show. 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

0: Wetzel and Truex Jewelers. Low of 44 tonight, sunny tomorrow, high of 66, and on Saturday, sunny with a high of 73. Right now, 54, downtown Norfolk.
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Ella Langley on US 92. 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On the way, Low Cash, Cole Swindell. Right now, Miranda Lambert, US 92.

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1: 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A one-on-one with Coach Rule reliving the game that was. 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
0: 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Tackle this year's corn stalks with a heavy duty Vermeer 605 in baler from Caton International in Albion, Crofton, and Neely today. Low of 44 tonight for your fantastic Friday. Sunny, high of 66. And on Saturday, sunny with a high of 73. Right now, 53, downtown Norfolk.
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0: 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The Husker Football Show, now every Monday and Tuesday on NCN. A one-on-one with Coach Rhule, reliving the game that was. 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
3: 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Overnight low of 44 tonight. Friday, sunny, high of 66, and sunny on Saturday with a high of 73.
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7: 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Overnight low of 44 tonight, Friday sunny, high of 66, and on Saturday sunny with a high of 73.
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3: 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Overnight low of 44 tonight, Friday sunny, high of 66, and sunny on Saturday with a high of 73.
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0: 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And this year, we're serving up pork loin sandwiches thanks to Dean's Market.
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7: 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Overnight low of 44 tonight. For your fantastic Friday, sunny, high of 66. And on Saturday, sunny with a high of 73.
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0: ESPN, a one-on-one with Coach Rhule, reliving the game that was. The highs, the lows, and the path forward. 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
5: 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Sunny, high of 66. Tonight, low of 48. And for your Saturday, sunny with a high of 73.
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0: farmers. 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
14: 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For your fantastic Friday, going to be a good one. Sunny, high of 66. Tonight, low of 48. And for your Saturday, sunny with a high of 73.
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4: Good morning. Fewer trips, heavier loads, and faster turnaround times. That's the goal behind Governor Jim Pillen's executive order letting agriculture haulers carry up to 25% extra weight this harvest season. But while that sounds good on paper, farmers and haulers in northeast Nebraska are urging caution. Roland Coal Trucking owner Dewey Gubel says hauling that 25% more weight puts extra strain on trailers, especially for farmers who aren't driving their regs every day.
5: Not everyone's using their trailer year-round like a commercial hauler would. So, you know, if your trailer sat for 8 months out of the year and now it's time to use it, you know, brakes can stick or not be as effective, as well as the tires. We're going to be pushing these tires to the limit, their load limit, making sure the pressure's good.
4: As always, road safety remains a top priority during harvest season as massive grain trucks move slower and make frequent turns. Gubel's urges both producers and everyday drivers to stay vigilant. A Howell's feed mill is getting a new name and operator through a partnership with Central Valley Ag. CVA announced an investment in RJ Feed Milling LLC starting this month. CVA will operate and manage the facility under the name Howell's Milling LLC. CVA says the partnership will expand its feed production in Nebraska and help meet demand from the state's livestock industry. It's officially been 25 years since a Nebraska research project turned an inexpensive piece of beef into one of the country's most popular steaks. The Flatiron steak was developed after researchers at the University of Nebraska-Lincoln studied individual muscles in the beef chunk. The goal was to find ways to create more value from parts of the animal that were traditionally used for ground beef. Now, more than 100 million pounds of flat iron steak are sold in the United States each year, with the cut now available around the world. You can find more of today's news online at newschannelnebraska.com. From the NCN Newsroom, I'm Brandon Shanahan.
3: Morning, Becca.
6: Good morning.
3: Happy Friday. We've reached the peak of the mountain.
6: Not yet. Not until 5 o'clock.
3: Oh, okay.
6: Not until 5.
3: So close.
6: But we're there.
3: Yeah.
6: I can
3: yeah.
6: see my flag in my hand. I'm yeah. ready to put it at the top.
3: Yes. Yes.
6: I'm ready.
3: I can. Yeah. I get it. Yeah. I feel so close. As
6: it's,
3: far as
6: it's
3: I'm
6: the
3: concerned,
6: last stretch
3: I've reached
6: is the
3: it.
6: Toughest.
3: Yeah.
6: Oh, I'm like, there's a massive rock in my way. I got to right. climb it first.
3: I'll go along with that. I still got a few feet to go. I'll get there. I'll get there too.
6: People who haven't been listening.
3: Right. They're like,
6: the
3: what are they talking about?
6: They're like, what in the world? It's an analogy I'm really stuck on, guys.
3: Yeah. And that's okay. It's all right.
6: Well, this morning, Billy, it's 43.
3: It's chilly out there
6: it
3: a little
6: is.
3: Bit.
6: It is. I slept with my window open. I woke up kind of sounding like Squidward.
3: Right. Yeah.
6: So bear with me. I might Don't do that. I feel okay. Might need to take an allergy pill, but...
3: I did this morning, for sure. I was feeling it, just because the air... I mean, we didn't have a window open in the house, but I could just feel
6: it. I just
3: it.
6: Forgot to shut it.
3: Being outside.
6: I was being really mobile yesterday, yeah. And I wanted the cool air.
3: Oh, yeah. It's beautiful with that weather out there.
6: Yeah, 43.
3: Yeah.
6: Humidity is only 89%. Mm, only.
3: Yeah, yeah. It's still nice. Super nice.
6: It'll be sunny today and a high of 63. So nice cool temps all day. Low near 48 tonight. This weekend's going to be sunny and beautiful. Oh, 69 tomorrow. 66 on Sunday.
3: Can't get it better,
6: Not
3: people.
6: A raindrop in sight. So hopefully those fields will dry out for you, farmers.
3: Speaking of that rain, the folks in southeast Nebraska.
6: Oh, my goodness. Wow. Did you see that?
3: Yeah, I was watching News Channel Nebraska yesterday and this morning again. I was just like, oh, wow. Some of those people, I mean, there's flood warnings in areas and still some flood watches that could become warnings. And just, you got to kind of know your area you're living in, what's going on, and pay attention, especially with some of those creeks, streams, ponds, even,
6: the debris that's coming down
3: lakes.
6: Some of those. Yeah.
3: Oh, yeah. It's just... And the roadways get covered with water. Don't drive through them. As there's a story on NCN, and this guy was reminding people, again, don't drive through water-covered roadways because you don't know how deep it is. You don't know what's in the water. You don't know if the road got washed out partially because of the age of it. You don't know anything. You don't know what's in it. Don't go around barricades if there's, you know, if you're heading that way, if the road's blocked off. Find a different route. Don't go around it. That's something I really stress too, and just be cautious. And the guy, he was a city roads department manager or what his title was, but he was also, you know, kind of in the mindset of is still kind of a wait and see with some of the situation with the waters rising. What will it do? How far will it go? Because there's some, you know, like lakes and creeks still. Kind of they're thinking the next couple days possibly going up. And there was something that they were even kind of forecasting out to Tuesday of next week.
6: Oh, wow.
3: With that water.
6: Yeah, I guess we'll see how it progresses.
3: Yeah, so just keep our fellow Nebraska and southeast Nebraska area, eastern, southeastern areas, you know, kind of in your thoughts and prayers. Just kind of make sure everyone's okay. And, you know, we had, you know, central Nebraska, too. They were hit with some heavy rain, strong winds, it looked like, on the video they had, too, on the story I seen this morning. I was like, whoa, wow. I mean, they got hit with some pretty good rain, too, and it was called for in that area. So,
6: well,
3: yeah.
6: We missed it in July, that's for sure.
3: Right, yeah. You know, hopefully.
6: We sound like old farmers sitting and having coffee.
3: I know. It's kind of the life, though.
6: Where was this in July?
3: Yeah.
6: That's how they sound in my mind.
3: That's our number one thing around here is ag and farming. And, you know, we kind of want to keep tabs on that,
6: yeah.
3: What's happening.
6: Mm-hmm.
3: You know, we feel for the farmers, and especially when they're going through drought situations and they need the water at certain times. And a lot of times they have to turn to irrigation.
6: And now they're trying to harvest and there's
3: right?
6: too much water.
3: Yeah, exactly.
6: Goodness gracious.
3: Yeah, we're thinking about you, farmers. Just know that. So, yeah, we've got a great day on hand, great weekend upon us. And you got a great morning show in your ear. We've almost reached the top of the mountain.
6: We're almost there.
3: Becca Billy, US 92.

0: Beck and Billy, US 92, coming up for you this morning. Make sure you stick in there. We'll have a question of the day very soon. Also, looking ahead to next hour, 720. What in the weird? Brought to you by Norfolk Hometown. We'll have a couple of headlines that you can play along with Becca with. And guess one, which is real, which is fake. We'll talk about the real one. 740-ish, $1,000 minute. Make sure you are listening around that time, a little before that, to know who you need to be the caller number-wise to get in, possibly win $1,000 if you can answer 10 questions correctly in under 60 seconds. That's 740-ish. 840 this morning, of course, we have What's Good. 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Click on the What's Good icon. Another thing that we have that I want to remind you about is the elevator tailgater.
1: Yeah, that's going to be here soon, and right. I have a feeling it's going to be boom, boom, boom, boom, boom.
0: Right.
1: One place after the another.
0: Yeah.
1: Another. The another.
0: It's going to come up so quick. Yeah, we're going to be out there with Caton International, Midwest Bank, Nebraska Public Power District, Farmers Union Co-op Supply there out of Clarkson House. Stanton, thank you for bringing the elevator tailgater. Great food this year. Man. Mm-hmm. Oh, looking at them pork loins.
1: Do you see them in the freezer? They look delish.
0: Now, if there's a case missing...
1: There's going to be some farmers upset, Billy.
0: Right, okay. Okay, then that won't happen. Yeah, that won't happen.
1: I know, because I stand over it all morning when we're packing the lunches in there at the co-op. I'm like, oh, it smells so good. But then I think, am I the one out in the field? No.
0: No.
1: No, am I doing the job? No, it's not mine.
0: You're like, am I working hard? I'm standing here handing out lunches.
1: Yes.
0: Nope.
1: I don't deserve it. It's not for me.
0: Farmers, you deserve it for sure. We're going to be heading out to some grain facilities very soon. We'll let you know where and what date that we're going to be at what place. And so you can enjoy lunch on us. I mean, you bring in the crop, and we'll bring the lunch. That's all you got to worry about. And it's, again, Dean's Market, Elgin. Thanks for the pork loin sandwiches. We appreciate it. We've got some chips, ice cream treats, thanks to Highland Ice Cream, and, of course, Pepsi from Mahaska. It's all for you farmers. It's done here yearly. And we also want to thank some fine other organizations for helping out. Nebraska 811, Hearman Ag, Niwono Farm, Side Dumper, and Grain State Soya helping to bring you the elevator tailgater coming to a grain facility near you very soon.
1: And I know farmers this year especially are going to be very quick in and out.
0: Yeah.
1: As fast as possible. More so than in previous years.
0: Right.
1: And maybe even heavier loads, as we've seen the new update to regulations and laws.
0: Hoping that
1: we'll be fast. We'll be quick with giving you those lunches, okay?
0: Yeah.
1: While you're on the scale, boom, bop, get out of here.
0: Yeah. It's not like we're at a restaurant and you have to wait for it or anything.
1: Yes, we'll be as fast as possible.
0: We got it in hand, and we'll just be handing it out left and right. And if you got skipped for lunch, just yell at your window and go, "Yo, fat boy, bring me my lunch." And I'll be right there with you. Don't worry about it. We can't wait to do it. We love doing this for you to help you out, give you a little lunch, and say thank you for everything you do, farmers. The Elevator Tailgater coming soon from Caton International of Albion, Crofton, and Neely, and US 92.
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0: Beck and Billy, US 92. Good morning to you. How are you doing? All right. I've got something that you may want to try and be a part of. 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
1: What do you have to do? Do you have to be a great journalist? Do you have to write about it?
0: Well, you're expected to share the people, places, and experiences that you discover along the way.
1: These are for influencers. Influencers are going to fill this role.
0: Yeah. And honestly, they're not going to look like regular Joe and Jane like you and
1: no,
0: me.
1: No, they have to be drop-dead gorgeous.
0: Yeah, and they got to be people jacked with thousands in a bro tank. Of followers.
1: When you said, what's the title of the first job position?
0: Chief Vibes Officer.
1: Yeah, I imagine that is a bro in a bro tank.
0: Right, yeah. Chief Flavor Officer. More than likely a guy or gal, but could be a guy. Chief Sunset Curator, definitely a gal.
1: Yeah.
0: For sure. Yeah.
1: I'm imagining bro tanks. Mm-hmm. And a lot of bikinis. Yeah, this is like model stuff.
0: Right.
1: With over 10,000 followers on TikTok.
0: Yeah. Each winner will get their airfare taken care of, their accommodations taken care of, and other VIP experiences thrown in. And basically, you just have to share on social all the things that you're doing and the people you're meeting and whatnot. You got to be over 21 years of age. So, yes, young people. And it's probably, I'm guessing, again, influencers, they're probably not going to have anyone over the age of 30 in there.
1: Yeah, unless they're really hot.
0: Yeah, possibly. Applications are due by October 22nd, and the assignments run between November 6th and 22nd.
1: You know
0: so
1: what?
0: It's a quick turnaround.
1: I think your everyday guy, gal from Nebraska, you might stand a chance, but I wouldn't.
0: If you're some sort of influencer that has a lot of followers, maybe. You might. Maybe.
1: That's what I'm thinking. You have to be hot and have a lot of fans.
0: Yeah. I mean, they don't say this, but, you know, you read between the lines, and it's like, this was a great idea, but
1: it's like applying to be on The Bachelor.
0: Yeah. They're picking the best of the best, supposedly.
1: What's going to look good on screen?
0: Yeah. What's going to make us look good and what's going to be attractive to people to see to attract them to us? That's what they're looking for.
1: So not me in a hot dog suit.
0: Right. I would love that.
1: Look at this sunset, guys.
0: Right. I think that would be so funny. We should.
1: Apply.
0: Yes.
1: I would not even.
0: We should apply you. We should get you in there and put you in different costumes and just take photos of you at different things with the costume on and see what they do.
1: And just show our US 92 following. Be like, well, we have over 30,000 people.
0: Yeah, right? Yeah. Yeah, you never know. It's possible. They say that you need to go to visitstpeteclearwater.com to get yourself signed up for that. That's visitstpeteclearwater.com. You can sign up there, and good luck with that. Again, we've kind of given you the skinny, what we feel is going to happen on this.
1: The skinny.
0: Yeah, so I don't know. I just, again, you're probably going to be in your 20s, and you got to be good looking, more than likely. It's just
1: good looking.
0: It's a lot that they're not saying here, but you know what they're looking for.
1: And a Nebraska 10 is a lot different than an LA 10.
0: Yeah, yeah. LA 10s have a lot of body work.
1: Mm-hmm.
0: Yeah,
1: a lot of silicone.
0: Right,
1: a lot of filler.
0: Yeah. Just letting you know, just being honest. But again, give it a shot, and we may again, if Becca's willing to do it, we may actually submit Becca. She's cute. And I think she would look great in those costumes.
1: I look like the girl next door. I look like...
0: That might be it, though.
1: I look like I came off a farm.
0: It might, like, it might work.
1: I don't know.
0: In a hot dog
1: she's
0: costume?
1: She's going to show up and she's going to smell like cow poo.
0: Check it out for yourself. See if you want to do it. Give it a shot. Visit stpeteclearwater.com. It's Beck and Billy, US 92.
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6: Good morning. Fewer trips, heavier loads, and faster turnaround times. That's the goal behind Governor Jim Pillen's executive order letting agriculture haulers carry up to 25% extra weight this harvest season. But while that sounds good on paper, farmers and haulers in northeast Nebraska are urging caution. Roland Coal Trucking owner Dewey Gubel says hauling that 25% more weight puts extra strain on trailers, especially for farmers who aren't driving their regs every day. As always, road safety remains a top priority during harvest season as massive grain trucks move slower and make frequent turns. Gubel urges both producers and everyday drivers to stay vigilant. A Howell's feed mill is getting a new name and operator through a partnership with Central Valley Ag. CVA announced an investment in RJ Feed Milling LLC starting this month. CVA will operate and manage the facility under the name Howell's Milling LLC. CVA says the partnership will expand its feed production in Nebraska and help meet demand from the state's livestock industry. Now time for a peek at today's sports. The Pierce High School football team stays undefeated after a 40-21 win against Norfolk Catholic last night. Tonight in high school football, Norfolk hosts North Platte. Lutheran High Northeast hits the road to take on West Holt. Pender takes on Homer on the road. Wisner Pilger hosts Ponca. And Battle Creek welcomes in Cedar Catholic. That game can be heard live on 94 Rock. For the first time, the Creighton volleyball team will be on the airwaves of News Channel Nebraska as they welcome in DePaul for a Big East showdown. Creighton comes into the contest with a 7-7 record and a 2-0 start in Big East play. Coverage from Omaha begins at 6 o'clock tonight on News Channel Nebraska. The top-ranked and still undefeated Nebraska volleyball team cruised past Penn State 3-0 to pick up their first Big Ten road match victory of the season, winning by scores of 25-20, 25-17, and 25-18 from Happy Valley. 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
1: 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This morning, 43, kind of cloudy. Be sunny today and a high of 63, mostly clear overnight and a low near 48. 69 and sunny tomorrow, sunny skies Sunday, high of 66.
0: So, question of the day is ready to roll.
1: It's up there.
0: I think this
1: would be fun today.
0: Yes.
1: It's National Name Your Car Day.
0: Mm-hmm.
1: And I know it's a thing, and it has been for a long time, where people name their vehicle.
0: Yeah.
1: refer to them as a living thing.
0: Mm-hmm.
1: Oh, she's over there, my car so-and-so.
0: Yeah.
1: So I want to know what the listeners' car names are. Yeah. If you name your vehicle, if it has a name, what is it?
0: Mm-hmm.
1: And maybe if there's an explanation behind the name.
0: I'd love to hear some of those explanations, because you know there are some out there.
1: Oh, absolutely.
0: Yeah, yeah. 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Remember, if you're not a member of the Text Club, text the word pickle first. 402-371-8792 is the number you send that to. Follow the prompt, get yourself in, and answer our question, which is what again?
1: Does your car have a name? And if so, what's the name of your vehicle?
0: That's our quest of the day. Beck and Billy, US 92. On a

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0: Beckett Billy, US 92. Thanks for joining us this morning. We've got a great weekend here. Looking ahead, just checking
1: out. Beautiful weather.
0: Real quick. Lots of sun.
1: Yes. I see. It'll be fun to be out and about this weekend for sure. Lots of things. Poppy's Pumpkin Patch is open. They'll have adults night tomorrow night.
0: That's right.
1: The farmer's market's still in downtown Norfolk.
0: Oh, man. There's a lot of stuff still going on. And then, of course, the cemetery tour, Elkhorn Valley Museum. That's going on Sunday a couple different times. You can check out their website, elkhornvalleymuseum.org, to buy your tickets. You mentioned Poppy's. You buy your tickets online. 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There's a lot of different things that's happening.
1: The color run?
0: Yes.
1: The color run's tomorrow morning.
0: That's Saturday morning. Mm-hmm. Yeah.
1: Plenty of things to do.
0: Liberty Center Services Norfolk. Find them on Facebook. You can still sign up, runsignup.com, and just search Liberty Center Services Color Run. Just find it. I think you can still sign up online. If not, they say you can do it in person tomorrow morning. I think you have to go in, was it like 7:30, 7:30? I
1: can't remember. Before 8. Just get in there before 8. Yeah, they're going to start registration at 8.
0: Yeah.
1: And I know it starts at 9, so you kind of want to be there a little early.
0: And it actually starts at Liberty Center Services.
1: Yeah, and they've been doing this for years.
0: Yeah. Oh, that's same so drill, fun.
1: Same as years prior.
0: Yeah. And if you don't want color splashed on you, they understand
1: that. Yep, they have some stickers and some things to wear to prevent that.
0: Yeah, just make sure that you just let them know that. But it's going to be fun. It's going to be great.
1: Great fundraiser for them. Silent auction items, too. Yeah. So even if you're not a runner or walker, you can still go down there and support them.
0: Right. And they said that, just everybody come out because they're going to have some stuff going on.
1: They have music. They have, like, speakers. It's a party at 9 in the morning.
0: Right.
1: For early risers, morning people, it's great.
0: Yeah. And it goes to about 10:30, 10:45-ish. But they say if you're not running or walking, you're still welcome to come out and just enjoy the atmosphere. I think they're got some food trucks on hand, so you can grab some food out there, grab some breakfast, drinks, maybe some bounce houses. I can't remember what else they said was going to be on there. But just go out and check it out. Have some fun. Lots of stuff going on. Just want to give you the overview of what we know of. You can always check different things on
1: our community events calendar.
0: 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It's Beck and Billy. Good morning. Happy Bang.

0: Beck and Billy, US 92. Happy fantastic Friday. We got question of the day out there. If you've not been a part of it yet, get in. I love this question of the day.
1: I think this would be fun this morning to really dive into. It's National Name Your Car Day. I know a lot of people name their vehicles.
0: Yes.
1: And they have a reason behind the name.
0: Mm-hmm.
1: And I'd like to hear the creativity of our listeners and what they come up with. We have a few responses this morning. Mandy's saying she has a black Kia. Her name is Pepper. Oh, that's kind of cute.
0: Interesting.
1: And Angie says she has a green vehicle, named her Dorothy because of Emerald City.
0: Oh, fun.
1: And her front grill makes her look mean. So she's like my favorite golden girl. That's fun.
0: Yeah.
1: Other people say, no, I do not name my vehicle.
0: Yeah, some people are like, on that.
1: I don't.
0: Mm-hmm.
1: I don't name vehicles. I never have. And every time I get a new vehicle, not that it happens a lot, but I had, you know, in high school.
2: Sure.
1: You get the cheapest vehicle because it helps with your insurance.
0: Of course.
1: Car insurance for a young person with a brand new car.
0: Outrageous.
1: Get out of here. Also, what teenager needs a brand new vehicle? I went through quite a few vehicles and never did I name them.
0: Mm-hmm.
1: It was just what they were.
0: Yeah.
1: Like the Buick.
0: Right.
1: That was the Buick.
0: The Buick.
1: And then I had the minivan. We called it the minivan. Get in the minivan.
0: You kind of had a name for it, but not a name.
1: It was just what it was.
0: Yeah, yeah, yeah. Yeah, my wife's car is Evelyn. I used to have a truck that was gray and white, called it Earl Gray. And I can't remember, she's named my Yukon, and I can't remember what she called it. She'll hopefully be listening at some point and tell us. But
1: one of my sisters loves to name her vehicles.
0: Mm-hmm.
1: She has since she was in high school.
0: Yeah.
1: And I remember she was a rodeo queen and she had a truck from Cornhusker Nissan.
0: Yeah.
1: Great people to work with.
0: Yes.
1: And she had it completely wrapped in, you know, Miss Rodeo Nebraska. Blah, blah, blah. I'm like, yeah, because you need to drive a billboard as I drive the US 92 car. But she named it Reba.
0: Oh,
1: and so she would like have journeys. Me and Reba. Here's me and Reba. And she'd post about it. Adventures with Reba.
0: Yeah.
1: So that made sense, I guess.
0: And you're like, show off.
1: It took her 3 years to take the wrap off.
0: Right. Get in with our question today. Let us know. Do you name your vehicle and do you have a story behind it? Get that all in there. US 92 on Facebook. 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
9: Good morning. Fewer trips, heavier loads, and faster turnaround times. That's the goal behind Governor Jim Pillen's executive order letting agriculture haulers carry up to 25% extra weight this harvest season. But while that sounds good on paper, farmers and haulers in northeast Nebraska are urging caution. Roland Coal Trucking owner Dewey Goobel says hauling that 25% more weight puts extra strain on trailers, especially for farmers who aren't driving their regs every day.
10: Not everyone's using their trailer year-round like a commercial hauler would. So, you know, if your trailer sat for 8 months out of the year and now it's time to use it, you know, brakes can stick. Or not be as effective, as well as the tires. We're going to be pushing these tires to the limit, their load limit, making sure the pressure is good.
9: As always, road safety remains a top priority during harvest season as massive grain trucks move slower and make frequent turns. Goobel urges both producers and everyday drivers to stay vigilant. A Howell's feed mill is getting a new name and operator through a partnership with Central Valley Ag. CVA announced an investment in RJ Feed Milling LLC starting this month. CVA will operate and manage the facility under the name Howell's Milling LLC. CVA says the partnership will expand its feed production in Nebraska and help meet demand from the state's livestock industry. It's officially been 25 years since a Nebraska research project turned an inexpensive piece of beef into one of the country's most popular steaks. The Flatiron Steak was developed after researchers at the University of Nebraska-Lincoln studied individual muscles in the beef chunk. The goal was to find ways to create more value from parts of the animal that were traditionally used for ground beef. Now, more than 100 million pounds of Flatiron Steak are sold in the United States each year, with the cut now available around the world. You can find more of today's news online at newschannelnebraska.com. From the NCN Newsroom, I'm Brandon Shanahan.
11: Fog and mist.
0: Fog and mist.
11: That kind of popped out of nowhere. So
0: yeah, Mother Nature.
11: Some more fog and mist this morning.
0: Yeah.
11: But it's just...
0: In some areas, not everywhere, just in spots.
11: The sun's rising.
0: It
11: How
0: looks
11: beautiful.
0: Beautiful
11: is that?
0: Yeah,
11: that thing we were talking about earlier
0: this
11: morning.
0: That's picture perfect. That's a fall sunrise.
11: You're talking about going to where? Florida?
0: Yeah.
11: Nebraska has the best sunrises and sunsets.
0: Love it.
11: And I will die on that hill. Wow. And the silhouette of the tree, it's all black. And then the...
0: I love the gradation of from the top to the bottom, you know, from the sky downward, how it looks.
11: Something as simple as watching the sun rise. Wow. Yeah.
0: It's so beautiful. Cool. I love being able to get up in the morning and do that.
11: It just makes you think all of your problems and concerns in the world are very small when
0: they
11: you
0: are.
11: See it.
0: They really are.
11: Mother Nature reminds us.
0: Yeah.
11: Anyway,
0: yeah.
11: Fog and mist. 42 this morning. Trying to see the fog, and I'm like, wow. I'm a squirrel this morning.
0: That's
11: 63
0: right.
11: And sunny today. Mostly clear skies overnight with a low of 48. It'll be sunny and beautiful all weekend. 69 tomorrow, 66 on Sunday.
0: Coming up here about 20 past, we will have for you What in the Weird? It's brought to you by Norfolk Hometown. Have a couple headlines, one real, one fake. We'll talk about the real one. See if you can guess which one's which, along with Becca. And then 740-ish, $1,000 minute this morning. You could win $1,000 if you answer 10 questions correctly in under 60 seconds. 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Cornhusker Auto, Cornhusker Nissan, US 92.

0: Becca and Billy, US 92. So Becca's workshop.
1: Love you, Wookie.
0: Becca's workshopping the questions for $1,000 minutes
1: and
0: to
1: Wookie
0: various people.
1: And Wookie is a very intelligent man, and it's fun to challenge him to trivia questions because he knows a lot of things.
0: He does.
1: He has a lot of knowledge up there.
0: He came in, you asked him a question, he gave an answer, and and you said something, he goes, oh, no, it's this. And you go, yeah, that's right.
1: And then I Googled it. I'm like, you're wrong.
0: And on the first part of it. Yeah, on the first one. Yeah.
1: Oh, this is funny.
0: Can't wait for it. Good luck, by the way, this morning. 7:40-ish is when we'll do $1,000 minute Cornhusker Auto, Cornhusker Nissan. If you answer 10 questions correctly in under 60 seconds, we'll give you a check for $1,000. It's simple as that. I know it seems kind of daunting. 60 seconds, 10 questions, can I do it? You can do it. People have done it. You can do it.
1: We had how many winners this year? 3?
0: Yeah.
1: I think we've had our third winner.
0: So it can be done. And all you got to do is just, here's things to remember. Number one, just pace yourself nice and easy. Just listen to the questions. Pay attention. Don't be like in a rush. Then answer. And if you don't know the answer, don't dwell on it. Say pass, skip, move on. Something. Don't dwell on it and just move on. That way you'll have extra time to hopefully come back and get a right answer in there. So we're trying to help you out as much as we can because we hate holding on to this money. It's just sitting there, and I'm tired of looking at it.
1: I just like people winning. It's fun.
0: I get to
1: be a part of their enthusiasm, their excitement.
0: Yes.
1: So
0: great to help people out, especially in today's economy. Can we give you $1,000? Yes, we can. How do you get that? You have to answer 10 questions correctly.
1: Do some studying.
0: Yes.
1: Because we ask, an array of questions, usually pop culture, history, geography. We kind of tap into all of the categories.
0: Yeah. Music.
1: And it's nothing super. I think what makes it difficult is you never know what the next question will be.
0: Right.
1: It can throw you off. You're like, what?
0: Yeah. And so just know that you're going to get a hodgepodge of questions. Could be anything, anywhere. And there's a lot of times some sort of math question. You know, if you ever pay attention, if you really break it down.
1: There is a math question every single time.
0: Except when Becca's gone, I don't usually do. No, I'm kidding. I'm kidding. I try to, yeah. But it's just one of those things, you know, we're kind of trying to help you out
1: here. And also, if you don't win, that's okay. It's just fun to play.
0: Right.
1: If you want to just call in and have fun.
0: We'd love to have fun with you.
1: I love it when parents call and they're on their way to school.
0: And the kids
1: are like,
0: please,
1: Dad, please, can we call?
0: I love
1: it. Please,
0: Mom.
1: And then the kids are hooting, hollering in the back seat. It's fun.
0: They're throwing out answers. And it's like.
1: And then you can go to school and say, I was on the radio this morning.
0: And I helped my dad almost win
1: $1,000. We almost won $1,000.
0: Right.
1: What did you do this morning?
0: Right,
1: eat a waffle? Okay.
0: Boring. Hello. 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You could win $1,000 with Cornhusker Auto, Cornhusker Nissan, and US 92.
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0: Beck and Billy, US 92. It is time for What in the Weird, brought to you by Norfolk Hometown. We have a couple of headlines that I'm going to give. You can play along with Becca, decide which headline is real and which
1: is
0: fake.
1: I'm ready.
0: We'll talk about the real one. I want to talk about Norfolk Hometown here real quick. Don't forget, take a look at the variety of refrigerators that they have, the different brands, different styles for you. And they have refrigerator accessories, too, if you're looking for stuff like that. Some people forget that places not just carry the appliances. Some places will carry accessories, too.
1: You know how many times I've broken in rental homes? I shouldn't say this. landlords, don't listen. How many times I've broken, like, the little plastic thing that holds your condiments.
0: Right, yeah.
1: So many times. Yeah. You can order them online.
0: You can.
1: Get them there.
0: Get them replaced.
1: They'll order them for you.
0: Yeah. They can handle that for you.
1: I know kids cause destruction.
0: Yeah. So. Oh, yeah. That too. Yeah. If you're looking for a variety of things for your fridges, whatever, they can, again, find it for you, or they may have it there at Norfolk Hometown. Or if you're, again, looking for a different type of refrigerator, they have a lot of choices for you, a lot of different brands, too. 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Here's your headlines. First one, California high school adds basic home repair class after students say they don't know how to use a plunger. California high school adds basic home repair class after students say
1: that would
0: they
1: be smart.
0: Don't know how to use a plunger.
1: But they already have courses similar to that. FCS classes. They teach you how to sew,
0: right.
1: How to cook,
0: right.
1: How to be smart with oil when you're cooking, safety concerns. I mean, how else do kids learn?
0: You call that an FCS class?
1: Yeah.
0: For those family that don't know, it's home ec.
1: Oh, yeah. For back in the day.
0: Yeah.
1: But now it's family, consumer, and science. Yeah. Courses.
0: Yeah, they had to put a fancy
1: title. Those are my favorite
0: to it.
1: Classes with the little robotic baby. Dude, I was good at that. I was so good at taking care of a robotic baby. Except shame on these old men at the McDonald's thinking I was 15 in my cheer uniform with a baby. The way that they were talking about me.
0: Oh,
1: and the way
0: no.
1: I'm like, shame on you, it's a robot.
0: Right.
1: Like, I'll take it out. It's clearly a doll. It's for my
0: Look
1: class, punk. And even if it was,
0: right.
1: Mind your business.
0: Right, right.
1: Anyway.
0: Right. Here's your second headline. Texas man finds $128,000 on top of an ATM and returns it. Texas man finds $128,000 on top of an ATM and returns
1: Who's it. Who's taking out $128,000 at an
0: what
1: ATM?
0: What ATM is allowing that to happen?
1: I say that's a lie. I go with the plunger.
0: You say that's real? The
1: yeah.
0: plunger... The Texas story is real.
1: No way.
0: Yes, yes. A North Texas man found more than $128,000.
1: How can you take that out? It must have been a malfunction.
0: He returned every dollar. The 37-year-old barber and a woman, they were visiting the ATM when they spotted a bag filled with the cash, so probably not from the ATM, along with another bag containing 19 checks. Information on one bag led to the man to believe the money belonged to a nearby Chick-fil-A, but the restaurant said it was not theirs. It wasn't theirs.
1: Some poor employee left it there.
0: It wasn't Chick-fil-A's, they said it wasn't.
1: It had to have been a business, right?
0: He called police. Investigators discovered that a Brinks technician, you know, the Brinks Security Service,
1: yeah,
0: had
1: someone
0: accidentally
1: got fired.
0: Right.
1: Oh.
0: Accidentally left the cash behind after servicing the ATM. A receipt inside showed exactly how much money should have been there, and police confirmed none was missing.
1: What a miracle that is.
0: The outlet has, the bank that it was for has recovered the cash, while the police say they want to privately recognize the man for doing the right thing.
1: Yeah, I believe in bad karma.
0: Right.
1: Anytime I come across something like that, like I found 20 bucks sitting around, like in a bar before, and whatever, I'm like,
0: anybody?
1: Is this somebody?
0: Like, anybody?
1: I'm not going to take somebody else's money.
0: Right.
1: Because.
0: Right.
1: Bad things are going to happen to you.
0: I'm going to tell you a quick story. You speak about money. I went to grab real quick lunch at McDonald's yesterday on 13th Street. I went inside. There was a lady, and she's just another one of those that likes to order at the counter. Great. I'm at the kiosk. I happen to see her drop a dollar. I know it's just a buck, but it's a dollar. She dropped it. She didn't recognize it. The person behind the counter either wasn't paying attention and didn't see it or seen it and didn't care to say anything. I don't know. I'm not judging. I seen it happen. The lady walked over. She went and threw something away in the trash real quick and came back. Never even spotted the dollar on the floor. It's hard to miss it. Mm-hmm. It's right there.
1: Yeah.
0: It stands out. It's a dollar. And it was the way it was. And so I went over, and as I put my order in, I went over, I picked it up and said, ma'am, you dropped this dollar.
1: Yeah.
0: And she thanked me so much.
1: One singular dollar. But
0: granted, it's just a buck, but still, I'm like, no, ma'am, that dollar could be used for something she needs.
1: Mm-hmm.
0: And I was like,
1: well, it's not yours. It's right. Not yours. Don't take what's not yours.
0: Right. I just, here, ma'am, here's your dollar. And she said, oh, thank you so much.
1: I found wallets before. I have found, and I think if I was that person, if I lost something valuable to me, I work hard for my money. You know,
0: right. In
1: this economy, I'm counting my dollars,
0: right. You
1: know.
0: Yeah.
1: I would want someone to do the right thing.
0: Yeah.
1: So as a person, you have to do the right thing.
0: Yeah.
1: And I don't think it's a problem where we live. People are very honest.
0: Right.
1: They have great morals. Yeah. The majority of us.
0: Yes, for sure.
1: Where we live, we're very lucky with the mindset people have.
0: Yeah,
1: the right thing.
0: I thought, again, I don't know if the workers seen it or not. Didn't say anything, so I thought, did they miss it? I mean, I even seen it fall out. And I was watching on the kiosk, and I could see how my peripheral vision fall.
1: Yeah,
0: and
1: I don't know.
0: Okay, well, anyway, I just like, this is the right thing to do. I know it's just a buck, and I swiped it, but I'm like, no way.
1: I will be honest, and I will confess something.
0: Here we go.
1: When I was a young child...
0: Behind the mic.
1: When I was a young child, I was playing in the leaves in my mom's yard, my parents' yard.
0: Mm-hmm.
1: And in the leaves, I found a $20 bill.
0: Really?
1: In my parents' yard. And I went, it's mine. Okay, but it's in the leaves. Right. Like, it must have blew away.
0: It probably fell out of their pocket. Look at it that way.
1: Well, like, we live by the church. In Battle Creek. So people probably were going to give money to the church or something.
0: No.
1: I know, right? But it was in our yard, like way in our yard in the leaves. So I went,
0: point in time, you don't
1: like,
0: know.
1: There was a point where it's like, might as well just take
0: right.
1: it. And that's an example.
0: You have no
1: imagine
0: idea.
1: Being a young kid playing in the leaves and finding $20.
0: Man,
1: it was like finding
0: what
1: gold.
0: A find. Yeah.
1: Yes. I went into the house like, look what I found.
0: And your mom's like, I think I dropped something out there, honey. Oh.
1: $20.
0: What in the Weird brought to you by Norfolk Hometown. 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
9: Good morning. Fewer trips, heavier loads, and faster turnaround times. That's the goal behind Governor Jim Pillen's executive order letting agriculture haulers carry up to 25% extra weight this harvest season. But while that sounds good on paper, farmers and haulers in northeast Nebraska are urging caution. Roland Coal Trucking owner Dewey Gubel says hauling that 25% more weight puts extra strain on trailers, especially for farmers who aren't driving their regs every day. As always, road safety remains a top priority during harvest season as massive grain trucks move slower and make frequent turns. Gubel's urges both producers and everyday drivers to stay vigilant. A Howell's feed mill is getting a new name and operator through a partnership with Central Valley Ag. CVA announced an investment in RJ Feed Milling LLC starting this month. CVA will operate and manage the facility under the name Howell's Milling LLC. CVA says the partnership will expand its feed production in Nebraska and help meet demand from the state's livestock industry. Now time for a peek at today's sports. The Pierce High School football team stays undefeated after a 40-21 win against Norfolk Catholic last night. Tonight in high school football, Norfolk hosts North Platte. Lutheran High Northeast hits the road to take on West Holt. Pender takes on Homer on the road. Wisner Pilger hosts Ponca. And Battle Creek welcomes in Cedar Catholic. That game can be heard live on 94 Rock. For the first time, the Creighton volleyball team will be on the airwaves of News Channel Nebraska as they welcome in DePaul for a Big East showdown. Creighton comes into the contest with a 7-7 record and a 2-0 start in Big East play. Coverage from Omaha begins at 6 o'clock tonight on News Channel Nebraska. The top-ranked and still undefeated Nebraska volleyball team cruised past Penn State 3-0 to pick up their first Big Ten road match victory of the season, winning by scores of 25-20, 25-17, and 25-18 from Happy Valley. 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
1: 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And your forecast this morning, still areas of fog and mist. Mm-hmm. It's sitting around 42 this morning. We'll see sunny skies today. High is 64. Clear skies overnight, drops to 48. Sunny skies this weekend, 69 tomorrow, 66 on Sunday. Is the sun coming up? It's still there. It's a slow rise this morning.
0: Yeah, it looks so beautiful out there. Go out and just enjoy it. Just take a moment this morning. Go out your door.
1: Enjoy your coffee.
0: Over to the east and just take a moment. Just enjoy God's gift to us. 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

0: second, Billy, US 92. Good morning, Aaron.
1: Hey, good morning, guys. How are you?
0: Good, real good. So you're feeling fantastic today. It's a Friday.
1: Oh, yeah. Feeling great. Every sip of coffee helps.
2: Woo-hoo! Fun plans this weekend?
1: You know, I think we're going to hit Poppy's Pumpkin Patch. So.
2: Yes!
0: Yeah.
2: That's a win. That's a win. I've been dying to get out there.
1: You got to go. Those guys have it going on.
2: It's a blast. Every year there's something new. It's like when you think they can't add more fun things,
0: mm-hmm.
2: every season it's like, whoa, where'd this come from? What are y'all doing year-round?
1: Building stuff?
0: Yeah.
2: And they're starting a haunted trail this year, too. Did you see that?
1: I know. I don't know if I can go. It might be too spooky. That's too spooky for me.
2: I get jump scared in the hallway running into a coworker. So
1: right? Yeah.
2: I'll be a hot mess.
1: Yeah, I think I'm like that. I think I'm like you, Becca.
2: I'm just really jumpy.
0: Funny. All right, so Aaron, you know the routine. You got to answer 10 questions correctly in under 60 seconds. If you do that, you're going to get a check for $1,000 from Cornhusker Auto, Cornhusker Nissan. Also, Aaron, I know you know this, but I want to remind you that, again, if you don't dwell on the question, if you don't know, you know this, but just
2: He's
0: so people realize,
2: this.
0: Just say pass, skip, move on, just so you know to come. We can come back. Hopefully, you've got time and try and get this wrapped up to get you $1,000. Are you ready, Aaron?
1: Cool. Yeah, let's do it.
0: 3, 2, 1,
2: what
0: go.
2: What is the largest country in the world?
1: Country, Russia.
2: The documentary Super Size Me took a deep dive into what Golden Arch Empire?
1: McDonald's.
2: How many sides does a trapezoid have?
1: Oh, five.
2: What is Jack Skellington's dog's name?
1: Oh, pass.
2: Which gas giant is the heavyweight champion of our solar system?
1: Jupiter.
2: Spell vehicle.
1: V-E-H-I-C-L-E.
2: Robert Smith is the lead singer of what rock band?
1: Led Zeppelin.
2: What is 167 minus 48?
1: Oh, man. 119.
2: Which continent does the art of tie-dyeing come from?
1: Africa.
2: Which country's flag shows an eagle perched on a cactus holding a snake?
1: Mexico.
2: Going back, how many sides does a trapezoid have?
1: Four.
2: And what is the name of Jack Skellington's dog? You were so close today, Aaron.
0: Oh, man.
2: You had time to go back. I don't know if you were super, super close, but you could have redeemed yourself.
1: It's nice to go back and get one, but I didn't feel like I was that close today.
2: You did get the trapezoid the second time
0: nice
2: around.
0: Job
2: Way to
0: on
2: go.
0: That.
2: It's just a funky looking square.
0: It is. So odd. She
1: just
0: asked me that.
1: Square.
0: She asked me that, and she was trying to make it with her fingers, and I'm like,
2: I was like, it's
0: is
2: four.
0: There five?
2: It's four. I was like, it's okay. I was in high school not that long ago.
0: Right.
2: And that's the last time I would have looked at that shape.
0: And I'm like, okay, show me a circle, a square, and a triangle.
2: And like,
0: I got
2: who,
0: you.
2: Who is studying and remembering what shapes are what? Unless you're a math teacher.
0: Right, yeah.
2: Maybe
0: you're
2: an engineer.
0: Especially geography.
1: Or people that are serious about winning trivia, like me.
2: Yeah, they need to know what a trapezoid is.
1: I'm not ready for that.
0: Yeah.
2: Well, let's do a review,
0: shall we? Here we go.
2: The largest country in the world is Russia. The documentary Super Size Me took a deep dive into what Golden Arch Empire, that is Mickey D's, McDonald's. Mm-hmm. And how many sides does a trapezoid have? Correct, four. Jack Skellington's dog is named Zero.
1: Zero. Okay.
2: Zero. Yeah, I always throw that one in around this time of year. And a lot of people missed it. What is the gas giant that's the heavyweight champion of our solar system? Yes!
0: Man, dude,
2: Jupiter.
0: You were on that.
2: See, I got Mookie from 94 Rock on
0: that
2: question.
0: Hilarious.
2: He's like, it's the sun. I'm like, no, because the term gas giant refers to a planet.
0: Yeah.
1: Yeah.
2: So you got it.
0: Nice job.
2: I'm going to have to tell him. And vehicle spelled correct. Now, Robert Smith is the lead singer of The Cure.
0: You're thinking Robert Plant.
1: Yeah.
2: Robert Plant, yeah. But
1: yeah, I was thinking Plant for sure.
2: But you threw out a guess, and I like that.
0: Yeah.
2: It wasn't a bad one. Yeah. But we're talking about The Cure here.
0: Just the wrong Robert.
2: Just the wrong, yeah.
1: Wrong Robert. Yep, wrong Bobby.
2: Math question correct. In what continent does the art of tie-dyeing come from? That's Asia.
1: Oh, okay.
2: But not a bad question.
0: Good thought.
2: Yeah, because that is a huge continent, and it could happen there.
0: Yeah, yeah.
2: I would think of places that are really profound for their textiles.
0: Mm-hmm.
2: And yeah, Africa does have a lot of great textiles.
0: Beautiful
2: there.
0: Colors.
2: Yes. So that's a good, good guess.
0: Good thought.
2: And the country's flag that shows an eagle perched on a cactus holding a snake is Mexico. Way to go.
0: Oh,
2: so
0: man.
2: You only missed
0: so
2: three today,
0: close,
2: but you
0: Aaron.
2: Had time to go back and correct one of those. So you would have missed four, but.
1: Yeah.
0: You did great overall, Aaron.
1: All right. I'll take it. Thanks, guys.
2: I really
1: love that was really fun.
2: His momentum. He's so fast.
0: Yeah, he
2: he's
0: is.
2: Good.
0: He knows it.
2: We'll
0: Aaron,
2: make you a winner some point.
0: Bone up and maybe get back with us next week sometime.
1: Yeah, that sounds good.
0: All
1: appreciate
0: right.
1: it, guys.
2: All right, enjoy Poppies this weekend.
0: Have a great weekend.
1: Yeah.
2: Bye.
1: All right, will do.
0: Bye-bye.
1: Bye.
2: Bye.
0: man. Oh, I was feeling it. I was getting so excited. I was thinking, he's going to do this. He's going to do this.
2: I knew Robert Smith was probably going to be...
0: Yeah, that was a kicker.
2: Yeah. He's popular with the young people now, though. I love that the young people love him.
0: Which surprises me. But he is a great singer.
2: He's so fun, and his music will never outdate.
0: No.
2: Ever.
0: No.
2: It just makes you instantly happy.
0: It does.
2: The serotonin.
0: Oh, yeah.
2: And it's Friday, so perfect song for the day.
0: Love it.
2: On a
0: Love
2: country
0: it.
2: Station. Let's of get
0: course.
2: Down. Yes. A little melody.
0: Mm-hmm. Yeah. Let's get to the singing. Come on, Robert. Let's get to the singing.
2: I saved this song to play on Fridays.
0: Yeah.

0: Becca Billy, US 92, what is our question of the day today?
1: Question of the day, it is National Name Your Car Day. Mm. I know a lot of people have a name for their vehicle, so we're asking, what is the name? What do you call your vehicle? Mm-hmm. And there's got to be a story behind it. So if you want to share that as well, that's fun. I don't name vehicles, so I don't really partake in this.
0: Yeah, I, you know, my wife and I do. I mean, my wife does it. Let's put it that way. She does it, and I go along with it. I'm cool with it. I like it. Has she responded on the US 92 Facebook page? Has she
1: Who? Said any, your wife?
0: Yeah.
1: Because you can't remember the name?
0: Because she's not responding on mine.
1: No. Oh, so you think she would have responded to this and not you?
0: Yes. Whee! Without a doubt. Without a doubt, she would.
1: Your mother-in-law responded. She has a Malibu, and she calls it Barbie.
0: Yep. Yeah,
1: Malibu just, Barbie.
0: Well, the other thing with my wife is she's getting ready to go to a church retreat, so maybe she's too busy to pay attention to what we're doing this morning. Yeah.
1: Someone named it Stella. I feel like vehicles are always women. Same with boats.
0: I think
1: boats
0: it depends.
1: And cars.
0: Like that one truck I had was Earl for Earl.
1: Yeah,
0: Gray.
1: But that like
0: it was a truck. Mm-hmm, mm-hmm. But her car is Evelyn, and I can't remember what she called.

0: I think they're all.
1: That might be what my wife, Betty might be what my wife calls the Yukon.
0: Yeah, maybe.
1: I think it is.
0: I got a theory. Cars, boats, all women.
1: Yes.
0: Women names.
1: I could see that.
0: Hmm. Except I always named my things masculine. I always had like male names for my. Yeah.
1: And why do you think that is? Let's go deep.
0: Let's go deep here. Yeah. Let's really unpack this.
1: Right.
0: I think it's because growing up, all of my pets were male.
1: Mm-hmm.
0: Like I always had, anytime I'd show livestock, well, except from cattle.
1: Right.
0: So I'm not going to work on the bull. I did have one, a feeder bull, Big John.
1: Yeah.
0: But they're easier to work with, I think. They have a better temperament in livestock.
1: Okay.
0: I don't know why.
1: That's your opinion.
0: To, like, whip into shape.
1: We don't want to hear any comments. It's Becca's opinion. So you know.
0: Well, I do love, like, when I used to ride horses, if you know anything about a mare, oh my gosh, they got an attitude. They're feisty little things. So I think it's just because I had, male livestock. So I just always named my critters. And so I my cars would be named men too. Yeah.
1: Interesting. I can see that.
0: I never thought of it. Thank you for letting me unpack that today, Billy.
1: That's something your brain connects, and that's you were like subconsciously doing this for a reason.
0: Yeah.
1: Possibly.
0: Hmm.
1: Interesting.
0: I always showed. Yeah.
1: Yeah. I saved you $200 there from the therapist. Thank me later.
0: Why do I keep naming things masculine names? Tell me why.
1: And why is your Halloween costume always.
0: Yeah, why do I want to dress up as a
1: We don't have time for that right now.
0: We don't have time to get into that one.
1: It's Beck and Billy, US 92.
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0: 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Let's go to the News Channel Nebraska News Desk with Brandon Shanahan.
8: Good morning. Fewer trips, heavier loads, and faster turnaround times. That's the goal behind Governor Jim Pillen's executive order letting agriculture haulers carry up to 25% extra weight this harvest season. But while that sounds good on paper, farmers and haulers in northeast Nebraska are urging caution. Roland Coal Trucking owner Dewey Gubel says hauling that 25% more weight puts extra strain on trailers, especially for farmers who aren't driving their regs every day.
9: Not everyone's using their trailer year-round like a commercial hauler would. So, you know, if your trailer sat for 8 months out of the year and now it's time to use it, you know, brakes can stick. Or not be as effective, as well as the tires. We're going to be pushing these tires to the limit, their load limit, making sure the pressure is good.
8: As always, road safety remains a top priority during harvest season as massive grain trucks move slower and make frequent turns. Gubel's urges both producers and everyday drivers to stay vigilant. A Howell's feed mill is getting a new name and operator through a partnership with Central Valley Ag. CVA announced an investment in RJ Feed Milling LLC starting this month. CVA will operate and manage the facility under the name Howell's Milling LLC. CVA says the partnership will expand its feed production in Nebraska and help meet demand from the state's livestock industry. It's officially been 25 years since a Nebraska research project turned an inexpensive piece of beef into one of the country's most popular steaks. The Flatiron Steak was developed after researchers at the University of Nebraska-Lincoln studied individual muscles in the beef chunk. The goal was to find ways to create more value from parts of the animal that were traditionally used for ground beef. Now, more than 100 million pounds of Flatiron Steak are sold in the United States each year, with the cut now available around the world. You can find more of today's news online at newschannelnebraska.com. From the NCN Newsroom, I'm Brandon Shanahan.
1: Fog and mist. It's 42 this morning. We'll see sunny skies today. Not a cloud in sight.
10: No, it's beautiful.
1: It's going to be beautiful. High is 64, low near 48 tonight with clear skies. This weekend, sunny and beautiful. 69 tomorrow, 66 on Sunday.
10: If nothing else, if you don't have any plans this weekend, we
1: let's go for a walk. Yeah. Get outside. I was driving around last night. I was going, I don't know where I was going. Don't remember. But it was dark out. Mm. I was so surprised by how many houses decorated yesterday for Halloween.
10: Already?
1: There were so many blow-ups, lights, and things that just, they're up.
10: I love seeing
1: that. It's beautiful this weekend. Get out there and decorate your house.
10: Yeah. Your mom, she posted some photos up on Facebook.
1: Did she? I didn't even see it yet.
10: She's got the big old Skelly.
1: Well, I tried to call her yesterday, and she didn't respond to my text nor return my call.
10: That's
1: I went, oh, it's October 1st. She's
10: 3,000 foot skeleton.
1: Yeah, she's trying to put up all of her Skellies.
10: So, yeah, no, it was really cool to see those pictures. I loved it. And I love seeing that kind of stuff. So this might be the weekend for you to go out and do that if you decorate for Halloween, if you participate. I just love seeing that stuff. Just great memories. Brings back childhood memories so much thinking of that stuff. You're locked in. Beck and Billy, US 92.

0: Beck and Billy, US 92, getting with our question today. We are something different, and it's a very special day. It's National Name Your Car Day.
1: Very special day.
0: Yeah. And some people do, and some people don't. And you kind of had a theory.
1: I had a theory. Oh, yeah. Yes. Well, we were talking about this last time. I was saying that most boats, most vehicles are female.
0: Mm-hmm.
1: They're her, she.
0: Right.
1: People just name their vehicles after women.
0: Or like, you can make it, girl. We can do this,
1: yes,
0: girl.
1: Like, everyone's like, it's a female. It's a woman. Woman energy. And I was thinking, why is that? And I was like, well, think way, way back in the day.
0: Mm-hmm.
1: Who was the one that owned vehicles? Men.
0: Yeah.
1: Who owned boats? Men.
0: Everything was in the man's
1: name. It's a time period we lived in.
0: Right.
1: You know, and it just is what it is.
0: Yeah.
1: And I think they probably just did that to, like, honor the people that they love in their life. I don't know. Like, I think about it with boats, especially. A man buys a really nice sailboat, really nice, I don't know, a yacht.
0: Right.
1: And they name it after their mother.
0: Right.
1: Or their wife, or maybe their great aunt, some woman in their life that they loved.
0: Right.
1: And this
0: beautiful, just thought it was a beautiful female name.
1: Yeah, that too. Just, it's a beautiful boat. It's a beautiful car. It deserves a woman's name.
0: Yes. I get that. That's so a great theory.
1: I think that's what it is.
0: Yeah. I agree with that. Because it's kind of a generational thing that's just been passed down. And, you know, you want to take care of something that's beautiful.
1: You want to treat it well.
0: Right.
1: You want to take care of it.
0: And so that's what the man did with the woman. So to honor that, there's the female's name.
1: I think it's
0: attached.
1: Just like something they did without realizing.
0: Yeah.
1: What would you name a boat?
0: Depends on what kind of boat it was.
1: Like a beautiful, gorgeous sailboat. Cheryl. I think I'd go with Cheryl.
0: I'd probably go with Skip.
1: Because I like the Cheryl.
0: Yeah.
1: You know?
0: I'd go with Skip.
1: Because you could, like, yell.
0: Skip it across the waves.
1: Cheryl!
0: Maybe that would be a different boat. Sailboat. Man. Sally.
1: Oh!
0: Sally the sailboat.
1: Wow, yeah. I see what you did there.
0: Yeah.
1: Wait, what's the... Okay, the movie The Graduate? What is he yelling? Elaine! Is it Elaine?
0: I can't remember now.
1: Elaine, isn't it? I gotta Google this. You know the movie The Graduate?
0: Yes, it's been a long time since I've seen it.
1: Oh,
0: though.
1: I love that movie. Because I love Simon and Garfunkel.
0: Yeah.
1: Okay. What name does he yell in The Graduate movie? Oh, it doesn't. Give me a simple. Where's the AI overview when you need it? Elaine! It's Elaine!
0: It's Elaine. Okay.
1: It is.
0: It is.
1: That's what I would name my sailboat.
0: Yeah.
1: So I could yell on the ocean. Elaine!
0: I love that. That's awesome.
1: There's a weird reference for you.
0: Right.
1: From a 1960s movie.
0: If you've never seen The Graduate,
1: I'm 23 and I've seen it. Okay, what's your excuse? I've seen it four times.
0: Get in with our question. Do you name your vehicle? What's the name of your vehicle and why? Do you have a story behind that? Let us know. US 92 on Facebook, Instagram, and Facebook is at Billy Wolf Program. And, of course, you can hit us up on the US 92 Text Club, 402-371-8792. 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What is it? Story behind it.
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0: 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This stuff really works, okay?
1: Northeast Nebraska country.
0: This cube's gonna last.
1: US 92.

0: Beck and Billy, US 92. We got the question of the day you can be a part of. So what are you doing this weekend?
1: I'm moving.
0: Oh.
1: Oh, wow.
0: Man.
1: I'm moving. I'm leaving the state. I'm leaving the country. No. I'm still in town.
0: Yeah.
1: I'm not going anywhere.
0: Yeah.
1: They own me here at US 92. I couldn't leave if I wanted to.
0: I wouldn't let that happen. Because if you go somewhere, then I'm leaving with you. So.
1: Can we go to like.
0: We're going as a team. Yeah.
1: We go together.
0: We do now. I'm sorry.
1: We go to the beaches of Florida.
0: Yeah.
1: Take photos in our bikini.
0: Yeah.
1: And make 10 grand.
0: I don't know if I could pull off a bikini, a two piece especially. I don't know.
1: I am never wearing a bikini in the ocean again. Only one pieces from now on. Those currents are strong. That's all. That's all I'm going to say. Yeah, I'm moving. I'm moving this again. That's that. It's crazy. I'm actually wearing my moving gear right now after the morning show. My poor family's in for a treat today. Yep.
0: Exciting.
1: It is very exciting.
0: Yeah.
1: I'm very, very excited.
0: Yeah. I'm excited
1: for
0: you.
1: A new chapter of life, a new place to live. I'm like a nomad in a way that I've lived so many places.
0: Mm-hmm.
1: That moving is kind of like, oh, here we go again.
0: Yeah, it just doesn't kind of
1: back in the box it goes.
0: When you get a little older, you'd be like, this is my last move. I am not moving again.
1: More and more stuff. Like, it's just my stuff. It's just me. It's not a whole lot.
0: Right. And then here my wife and I are looking at different places like, oh.
1: It's like I've moved every couple years.
0: Yeah.
1: Because it's just, you know, the age, college, this, that.
0: Different things in life going on.
1: It's a great excuse to declutter.
0: Yeah.
1: I've been selling stuff like crazy. I've been donating things. Like, it's just a restart.
0: Yeah.
1: You don't want to pack and move things you don't even know if you want anymore.
0: Yeah.
1: So it really just cuts down on the stuff you own.
0: I think a lot of people could do, you don't have to move anywhere, by the way, to do this, but you can go through stuff and kind of figure out what you need and help you declutter, kind of do that fall cleaning. If you miss spring cleaning, do the fall cleaning. This, you know, go through stuff and kind of decide what you need to keep and what you really need, what
1: you're
0: going to
1: use. There's something about having to pick up every single physical item you own and put it in a box that
0: imagine
1: makes you think,
0: you're doing
1: do
0: that.
1: I need this?
0: Yeah, right. Imagine you have to do that. And kind of maybe that might help people kind of declutter their homes,
1: uh-huh.
0: too. Yeah, that's a great way to do that, too. Oh, man.
1: And then everything gets a home. I love unpacking. It's my favorite thing to do.
0: Yeah. You get to
1: put
0: stuff in a new place.
1: But my tune's on, and I love to decorate.
0: Mm-hmm.
1: Very eccentric decor. It's kind of my vibe. So, orange sofa.
0: I can't. You show me pictures. I can't wait to see it.
1: That's like my vibe and my eclectic.
0: I can't wait to see it in your place.
1: It's like mid-century eclectic, a little boho.
0: Yeah.
1: Uh-huh. Lots of color. I hate gray.
0: Right.
1: I hate the trend today. White farmhouse gray. Like, yeah, my sister has it. I'm not going to judge you in your home.
0: Right.
1: It gives me a headache after a little bit.
0: Right.
1: I'm like, where's the color?
0: Yeah.
1: I'm a very colorful person.
0: By the way, that's another side gig if you need your place decorated in any
1: with
0: way.
1: With color. I won't give you an orange sofa unless you want one.
0: Becca's beautiful design.
1: You should see my Sims houses. They're lavish and beautiful. That's what I do in my free time is I decorate houses on The Sims.
0: I love it. I love it. Yeah. Well, have fun with that today. Yeah.
1: It's going to be a blast.
0: Man.
1: That's why I took that free donut from Michael
0: Shively. Right. You need the energy.
1: I'm like, I'll take a donut. Yeah. I'll work it off today.
0: By the way, thanks, Michael Shively, for bringing those
1: in. Yeah, that was the best. That was such a sweet little treat.
0: He was so nice today. What's wrong with him?
1: Yeah, I was like appalled. I was like, something nice? Not that he wouldn't be nice, but I was like, something nice?
0: He's going to want something later from
1: us. Yeah, I feel like I'm going to have to do something for the newsroom.
0: We'll ponder that. We got speaking of news, we got that coming up. Beck and Billy, US 92.
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7: Good morning. Fewer trips, heavier loads, and faster turnaround times. That's the goal behind Governor Jim Pillen's executive order letting agriculture haulers carry up to 25% extra weight this harvest season. But while that sounds good on paper, farmers and haulers in Northeast Nebraska are urging caution. Roland Coal Trucking owner Dewey Gubel says hauling that 25% more weight puts extra strain on trailers, especially for farmers who aren't driving their regs every day. As always, road safety remains a top priority during harvest season as massive grain trucks move slower and make frequent turns. Gubel urges both producers and everyday drivers to stay vigilant. A Howell's feed mill is getting a new name and operator through a partnership with Central Valley Ag. CVA announced an investment in RJ Feed Milling LLC starting this month. CVA will operate and manage the facility under the name Howell's Milling LLC. CVA says the partnership will expand its feed production in Nebraska and help meet demand from the state's livestock industry. Now time for a peek at today's sports. The Pierce High School football team stays undefeated after a 40-21 win against Norfolk Catholic last night. Tonight in high school football, Norfolk hosts North Platte. Lutheran High Northeast hits the road to take on West Holt. Pender takes on Homer on the road. Wisner Pilger hosts Ponca. And Battle Creek welcomes in Cedar Catholic. That game can be heard live on 94 Rock. For the first time, the Creighton volleyball team will be on the airwaves of News Channel Nebraska as they welcome in DePaul for a Big East showdown. Creighton comes into the contest with a 7-7 record and a 2-0 start in Big East play. Coverage from Omaha begins at 6 o'clock tonight on News Channel Nebraska. The top-ranked and still undefeated Nebraska volleyball team cruised past Penn State 3-0 to pick up their first Big Ten road match victory of the season, winning by scores of 25-20, 25-17, and 25-18 from Happy Valley. 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
1: 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Still.
0: In some spots.
1: Yeah, and it's 42 this morning. Yeah. We'll see sunny skies today. Not a cloud in sight.
0: Not outside our window, by the way.
1: Yeah, it's 64. Clear skies overnight, drops to 48. It's going to be sunny, beautiful this weekend, 69 tomorrow, 66 on Sunday, and kind of seeing that pattern into early next week as well.
0: Me likey.
1: No more rain and gloom. It's over for now.
0: For now, right. Those are the key words, by the way.
1: For now.
0: Yeah. Coming up in about 8 minutes, What's Good? 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Always submit those stories. You got a good news story, whether it's community success, act of kindness, you know, some inspiring story, good news in general. 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

0: Beck and Billy, US 92, and it's time for What's Good, brought to you by our friends at Yankton Medical Clinic in Norfolk. Lean on them to take care of you, and we'll tell you here at the end how you can submit your stories for What's Good. And I got a story that I found, and this came across my Facebook page, and it actually is from a friend of mine, Colleen Williams. Some of you may know Colleen.
1: Oh, yes.
0: And she has a little Facebook page called Colleen Williams Presents.
1: A little. She's got a large following on
0: I know.
1: There. I'm a follower.
0: Yeah. And Colleen Williams presents a very variety of things. And one of the things I found, I thought this was just a great little story, so I thought I'd share it. And she titled it Good News Telegram. That's what caught my eye. And so she says, a widow finds a beautiful way to honor her late husband by handing out laminated cards printed with his 10 words of wisdom. Barbara Graves' husband, Gene, passed away more than a decade ago, but his voice and the way he chose to live is still being shared one little card at a time. Barbara handed out Gene's words at the Grand Island Public Schools Foundation's annual harvest event last September, and Colleen says she was so happy to run into her again this past week. And Colleen says that when she told her that she hoped to share Gene's wisdom once again, Barbara said, you know, absolutely. So I'm going to give you Gene's words of wisdom, Gene Graves. Again, he's been gone for over 10 years, but some good stuff here. And again, his wife Barbara hands out these cards. I love this. First one, face each day with hope. Next one, be kind and courteous to everyone. Stand up for what you believe. Life is more fun when you don't keep score. A good example is a great gift you give others.
1: Mm.
0: Things do not change, we do. There is no right way to do the wrong thing. The more you say, the less people remember. Never, never, never give up. And finally, happiness is a choice. Great words from a great man, it sounds like. Barbara, we're thinking about your husband for you, as you are, I know, each and every day. Even though he's been gone for 10 years, it's still a big part of your life and the words he said. And thank you, Colleen Williams, for sharing that on Facebook. I love that. Colleen Williams Presents. Go check that out. Give her a follow. And you know, she helps out with News Channel Nebraska every now and then, a variety of events.
1: She was at the state fair.
0: Yeah, she does a few things with us here and
1: she's
0: there.
1: Great.
0: So, yeah, love her to death. Just a great gal. So, and we're from the same neck of the woods, central Nebraska. She used to be on NTV way back in the day when I worked in Kearney at the radio station there. And we just, you know, you just know each other. It's just one of those things.
1: Never met her, but yeah. You can tell by her presence on TV. She just seems
0: sweetest human being.
1: Bubbly,
0: ever.
1: Fun. Yeah.
0: Love her.
1: Sweet.
0: Yeah.
1: Yeah.
0: Yeah. But I thought, I seen that. I was like, Good News Telegram. What's this about?
1: I like those.
0: Yeah. That's great
1: those
0: stuff.
1: Those are great quotes.
0: Yeah. Again, we'll tell you how you can share stuff with us soon. Becca's got a great story.
1: It's about little critters.
0: Oh.
1: It's another critter story. This is kind of close to us, not too far, Mississippi, southeast Mississippi. And there was a rescue that happened of monkeys from an illegal pet trade.
0: Oh.
1: As we were talking about this week, people who sneak critters on planes.
0: Yeah,
1: and like, we're just talking about like the black market for animals.
0: The people that put them in their pants that are crazy.
1: Yeah. Well, they rescued 22 monkeys.
0: Wow.
1: And they are now on a 15-acre property, a sanctuary in southeast Mississippi. And what's great is this opened in October of 2024 by two military veterans, a husband and a wife.
0: Very cool.
1: And they house former exotic pets that don't have a place to go.
0: Mm-hmm.
1: Others can come for entertainment, or they can come from entertainment, zoos,
0: sure.
1: laboratories, breeding facilities, you know, those kinds of things where these animals end up.
0: Yeah.
1: And so, yeah, they opened the sanctuary up in 2024, just a couple of years ago, and they just start keeping them safe.
0: Yeah.
1: And they deal with PTSD, these veterans.
0: Sure.
1: and connecting with the animals helped them. So that's why they started this sanctuary and have this mission, is because, you know, they were in the military and they struggle with a lot of things, and being able to save animals who have gone through traumatic events and providing them a safe place has helped them heal.
0: Yeah.
1: And they're learning a lot of things with these monkeys, you know, testing their boundaries, earning their trust.
0: Right.
1: And it helps them work on themselves as well.
0: Sure.
1: So I think that's a full circle moment. They both need each other.
0: Yeah. Yeah. And I'm sure that sometimes sanctuaries like this, sometimes they're just kind of a stopover. Sometimes they'll get animals and then they transport them back to where they should be in certain countries, depending on where they're from. And depending on how old the animal is and what kind of life it's led, it all depends upon whether they go somewhere else or they stay in a sanctuary.
1: Well, they open it up for other veterans who, like other veterans who struggle with PTSD, come to their sanctuary.
0: I love
1: And
0: this.
1: Volunteer and work for them because it helps them so much.
0: Yeah.
1: So it's
0: great
1: a form
0: idea.
1: Of therapy for these individuals. I think that's
0: idea.
1: So cool. So they saved 22 monkeys from being on the illegal trade market, and now they're they're helping veterans heal from PTSD. What?
0: Right?
1: So it's there's a good news story.
0: It's a win-win thing going on there. It's awesome. That's a great story. We'd love to hear your stories, your good news stories, acts of kindness, community successes, whatever it is. We'd love to hear those stories. Get them into us. US92.com. Just click on the What's Good icon. And if you want to remain anonymous, you know, just we need your information. But if you want to say, please don't mention my name on the air or certain names on the air, whatever, we'd abide by that. But we need to have the gist of the stories to pass along. We'd love to hear it so everyone can hear it and put a smile on their face or a positive moment in their day. It's What's Good, brought to you by Yankton Medical Clinic of Norfolk on US 92.
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2: 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You can't be right when I...
1: I love doing that.
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1: She's got her mouth open, she got her mouth open doing something, yawning, eating, yeah, drinking, whatever.
2: Mind if my business over here. It's hard when you talk for a living. Like, yeah. Gosh. No, the question of the day... oh, Billy. Is, if... I can't even, dude. Does your car have a name? What is it?
1: Yeah.
2: That's what I'm struggling to get out there.
1: Yeah.
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1: Yep.
2: What's the name of your car?
1: We can hear those stories and the name. If you don't have a story, if you just have a name, that's great. Let us know. 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

Billy from Becca and Billy, US 92. Marty Stewart there, bringing you the kickoff to the 90s at 9. 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Whether it's durable vinyl, elegant hardwood, or plush carpet, The Carpet Shop, just east of 13th and Benjamin in Norfolk, has flooring for every chapter of your family's life. Great sounds on the way from Tracy Byrd. Going to be throwing in some Garth this hour. Clay Walker as well. We are live in the Farmers Pride Studios. Farmers Pride, in the field, on the farm, in your community. It's AJ, US 92.

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0: Commercial-free country on U.S. 92, brought to you by the Elkhorn Valley Museum in Norfolk. 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
0: 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Lots of sunshine today. We're going to end up mid-60s for most of the area. Light southeast winds expected. For tonight, those southeast winds will pick up, gusting as high as 21 miles per hour. Winds will stay with us on the overnight. For the evening and overnight, clear up top, overnight low around 48. Super Saturday with sunshine climbing near 70. South wind still gusty as high as 28 miles per hour. Tomorrow, Saturday night, winds will switch out of the south, come out of the north, and lighten up. We'll have a clear sky Saturday night, and on the overnight, drop to 52 as we head to Sunday. Sunshine, mid to upper 60s with a light north wind. 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
0: 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Lots of sunshine out there today, looking nice. A little light wind out of the southeast, not bad. Most of us end up around the mid-60s. For tonight, those winds will pick up out of the south, gusting as high as 21 miles per hour. I will be in for evening and overnight. Clear skies up top evening and overnight. Overnight lows will be upper 40s. Some spots might be low 50s. And on Saturday, still gusty on the south winds, as high as 28 miles per hour. Temps tomorrow near 70 with lots of sunshine. Saturday night, winds will switch, come out of the north and become very light for us. Saturday night will be clear up top for the evening and overnight. Overnight will drop to 52 as we head to Sunday. Sunshine, mid to upper 60s there with a light north wind. 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

0: Billy from Becca and Billy, US 92. It's National Name Your Car Day today. Does your vehicle have a name, and what is it? My wife's vehicle's name is Evelyn. I believe she calls my Yukon Black Betty. I used to have a gray and white truck that we called Earl for Earl Gray. What about you and your vehicle? On the US 92 Facebook page, YO says, well, he has his pickup named Sheila and his car named Bernie. Connie S. says they have Wally and Jack. Kendra P. says, oh, her truck's name is Laverne. Michelle S., I love this. It's Mobile. Sandy F. says, no. Lori U. says, Shakira is the name of her vehicle. What about you? Your vehicle doesn't have a name. Let's go over to my Facebook page. Jeff C. says, well, he has an Explorer named Splode. My father-in-law, Randall, says no. Carol F. says no. It's weird. Dottie N. says, as a kid, they had a Rambler named Ethel. Michelle W., they had a vehicle named Haas, one named Little Joe. Also, now they have one called Uncle Willie, or Willie Nelson. Yeah. Josiah says he used to have a vehicle that looked like a stormtrooper, his truck did. Used to call it Red, Old Red, Big Red, Low Red, something along those lines. Juicy said her Impala's name was Rosario. It's National Name Your Car Day today.
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11: Good morning. Fewer trips, heavier loads, and faster turnaround times. That's the goal behind Governor Jim Pillen's executive order letting agriculture haulers carry up to 25% extra weight this harvest season. But while that sounds good on paper, farmers and haulers in northeast Nebraska are urging caution. Roland Coal Trucking owner Dewey Gubel says hauling that 25% more weight puts extra strain on trailers, especially for farmers who aren't driving their regs every day.
12: Not everyone's using their trailer year-round like a commercial hauler would. So, you know, if your trailer sat for 8 months out of the year and now it's time to use it, you know, brakes can stick or not be as effective, as well as the tires. We're going to be pushing these tires to the limit, their load limit, making sure the pressure's good.
11: As always, road safety remains a top priority during harvest season as massive grain trucks move slower and make frequent turns. Google urges both producers and everyday drivers to stay vigilant. A Howell's Feed Mill is getting a new name and operator through a partnership with Central Valley Ag.

0: CVA announced an investment in RJ Feed Milling LLC starting this month. CVA will operate and manage the facility under the name Howell's Milling LLC. CVA says the partnership will expand its feed production in Nebraska and help meet demand from the state's livestock industry. It's officially been 25 years since a Nebraska research project turned an inexpensive piece of beef into one of the country's most popular steaks. The Flatiron steak was developed after researchers at the University of Nebraska-Lincoln studied individual muscles in the beef chunk. The goal was to find ways to create more value from parts of the animal that were traditionally used for ground beef. Now, more than 100 million pounds of Flatiron steak are sold in the United States each year, with the cut now available around the world. You can find more of today's news online at newschannelnebraska.com. From the NCN Newsroom, I'm Brandon Shanahan. Somebody
1: pour me a drink. 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But now, we sure do know the value of absolute. I'll drink to that. 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
0: 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Lots of sun out there, and most of us will end up mid-60 range, light southeast wind today. Tonight, those winds out south-southeast will pick up, gusting as high as 21 miles per hour. They'll stick with us, not just for the evening, but overnight. Clear skies up top all around for us tonight. On the overnight, we'll drop to 48. Tomorrow, still a little gusty on those south winds, as high as 28 miles per hour. Lots of sun planned for us with a high near 70 on Saturday. Saturday night, winds will start to die down, come out of the north. We'll have mostly clear skies Saturday night with an overnight low in the low 50s. As we head towards Sunday, looking to be sunny there with a high mid to upper 60s and a light north wind. 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

0: Billy from Becca and Billy, US 92. We're back Monday morning at 6. 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
5: Good afternoon. Nebraska Governor Jim Pillen has officially declared the flooding in southeast Nebraska an emergency. Pillen signed the declaration Thursday afternoon, making state resources available for local agencies during the cleanup process. Emergency crews rescued dozens of people early Thursday in Omaha and in Lincoln after record-setting rain flooded streets. In a statement, Pillen urged Nebraskans to use caution around flooded areas and damaged infrastructure. Fewer trips, heavier loads, and faster turnaround times. That's the goal behind Governor Jim Pillen's executive order letting agriculture haulers carry up to 25% extra weight this harvest season. But while that sounds good on paper, farmers and haulers in northeast Nebraska are urging caution. Roland Coal Trucking owner Dewey Gubel says hauling that 25% more weight puts extra strain on trailers, especially for farmers who aren't driving their rigs every day.
6: Not everyone's using their trailer year-round like a commercial hauler would. So, you know, if your trailer sat for 8 months out of the year and now it's time to use it, you know, brakes can stick or not be as effective, as well as the tires. We're going to be pushing these tires to the limit, their load limit, making sure the pressure is good.
5: As always, road safety remains a top priority during harvest season as massive grain trucks move slower and make frequent turns. Gubel's urges both producers and everyday drivers to stay vigilant. A Howell's feed mill is getting a new name and operator through a partnership with Central Valley Ag. CVA announced an investment in RJ Feed Milling LLC starting this month. CVA will operate and manage the facility under the name Howell's Milling LLC. CVA says the partnership will expand its feed production in Nebraska and help meet demand from the state's livestock industry. You can find more of today's news online at newschannelnebraska.com. From the NCN Newsroom, I'm Brandon Shanahan.
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0: 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Hey, we'll check the weather coming up. Luke Bryan, Faith Hill, and more on the way on US 92.
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0: 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Sunny skies, 60 degrees with highs today in the lower 60s, then clear skies in upper 40s for tonight. Tomorrow it'll be sunny with highs in the upper 60s, along with south winds gusting up to 30 miles an hour. Sunny skies, mid-60s for Sunday. That's a look at our latest weather forecast on US 92.
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1: There's Dan and Shay for you on this TGI Friday afternoon on US 92. And farmers, you bring in the grain, we'll bring the lunch. It's the 2026 US 92 Caton International Elevator Tailgater presented by Midwest Bank, Nebraska Public Power District, and Farmers Union Co-op Supply in Clarkson, Howells, and Stanton. 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And this year, we're serving up pork loin sandwiches thanks to Dean's Market, ice cream treats thanks to Highland Ice Cream, and Pepsi thanks to Mahaska. So load up the truck, bring in the gravity wagon, and leave the lunchbox at home, because US 92 is bringing lunch to you. It's the US 92 Caton International Elevator Tailgater. And this Hungry Farmer lunch run is supported in part by Nebraska 811, Hiraman Ag, Knee Warner Farms, Sidumper, and Grain State Soya. 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
0: An entrepreneur fair will be held from 11 to 7 tomorrow at Sunset Plaza Mall in Norfolk, connecting local businesses and aspiring founders. 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

There's Jason Aldean worried about getting found out and kicking off another hour of Northeast Nebraska's best country. Here's Shania Twain, You're Still the One on US 92. Yeah.

That's Russell Dickerson. I'm Mitch Gallant, coming to you from the Farmers Pride U.S. 92 studios. 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

There's Co Wetzel, Aaron Tippin just before that with the Stars and Stripes. And here's Steve Azar. I don't have to be me till Monday on US 92.

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0: I'd be up for a little beaching. How about you? 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
0: 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Sunny skies, 61 degrees with highs today in the lower 60s, upper 40s tonight. Sunny upper 60s tomorrow with south winds gusting up to 30. We'll fall back into the lower 50s tomorrow night, and on Sunday it'll be sunny with highs in the mid-60s. That's a look at our latest weather forecast on U.S. 92.
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0: Just so you know, me and Casey Musgraves are real close. Yeah, as a matter of fact, the judge just cut the restraining order distance to 5 miles.
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0: That's a good Friday song, huh? The Zac Brown Band, Set Me Free. Alan Jackson and Stella Lefty just before that on U.S. 92. 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It's quick, it's easy, and it will keep you safe. 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
0: 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A look at the Midday Livestock Report is up next and brought to you by Agland Realty of Osmond. 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

That's right. 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

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Grab an oar. We're headed down the river of love with George Strait on US 92.

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Dwight Yoakam just before that. 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
0: 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NRDs were formed in 1972 with 12 responsibilities, including the management of groundwater, forestry management, and recreation development. Learn more at lenrd.org. Sunny skies, 62 degrees with highs in the lower 60s expected this afternoon. Then clear skies and upper 40s tonight. Tomorrow, it'll be sunny with highs in the upper 60s, along with south winds gusting up to 30 miles an hour. Sunny skies in mid-60s for Sunday. That's a look at our latest weather forecast on U.S. 92.
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0: Yeah, I got a little beer money. Now I just need a little time off for bad behavior. That's Kip Moore, Garth Brooks, and Kane Brown just before that on US 92, inviting you to know your neighbor. Ever wonder who's behind that local business sign? 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
7: Good afternoon. Nebraska Governor Jim Pillen has officially declared the flooding in southeast Nebraska an emergency. Pillen signed the declaration Thursday afternoon, making state resources available for local agencies during the cleanup process. Emergency crews rescued dozens of people early Thursday in Omaha and in Lincoln after record-setting rain flooded streets. In a statement, Pillen urged Nebraskans to use caution around flooded areas and damaged infrastructure. Fewer trips, heavier loads, and faster turnaround times. That's the goal behind Governor Jim Pillen's executive order letting agriculture haulers carry up to 25% extra weight this harvest season. But while that sounds good on paper, farmers and haulers in northeast Nebraska are urging caution. Roland Coal Trucking owner Dewey Gubel says hauling that 25% more weight puts extra strain on trailers, especially for farmers who aren't driving their regs every day.
8: Not everyone's using their trailer year-round like a commercial hauler would. So, you know, if your trailer sat for 8 months out of the year and now it's time to use it, you know, brakes can stick or not be as effective, as well as the tires. We're going to be pushing these tires to the limit, their load limit, making sure the pressure's good.
7: As always, road safety remains a top priority during harvest season as massive grain trucks move slower and make frequent turns. Gubel's urges both producers and everyday drivers to stay vigilant. A Howell's feed mill is getting a new name and operator through a partnership with Central Valley Ag. CVA announced an investment in RJ Feed Milling LLC starting this month. CVA will operate and manage the facility under the name Howell's Milling LLC. CVA says the partnership will expand its feed production in Nebraska and help meet demand from the state's livestock industry. You can find more of today's news online at newschannelnebraska.com. From the NCN Newsroom, I'm Brandon Shanahan.
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1: Zach Bryan with Something in Orange, Toby Keith, and courtesy of the Red, White, and Blue just before that. And I'm Mitch Gallant coming to you from the Farmers Pride US 92 studios. 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
0: 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Sunny skies, 63 degrees with highs today in the lower 60s. We'll drop into the upper 40s tonight. Tomorrow it'll be sunny with highs in the upper 60s along with south winds gusting up to 30. Sunny skies, mid-60s for Sunday. That's a look at our latest weather forecast on U.S. 92. 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
1: 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God bless Texas
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0: 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I saw a

0: Chris Young taking it from there. Brooks and Dunn just before that on US 92. 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

0: That's Graylin James wrapping up commercial-free country on U.S. 92, brought to you by the Briggs & Barrett Project. 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We'll check the weather here in just a moment. 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
0: 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Sunny skies, 63 degrees with highs today in the lower 60s. Clear skies, upper 40s tonight. Tomorrow it'll be sunny with highs of around 70 along with south winds gusting up to 30 miles an hour. And on Sunday it'll be sunny with highs in the mid-60s. That's a look at our latest weather forecast on U.S. 92. 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

0: That's my kind of party. That's Jason Aldean, George Strait, and Blue Clear Sky just before that on U.S. 92. And who's a community hero in your town? 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
1: Good afternoon. Nebraska Governor Jim Pillen has officially declared the flooding in southeast Nebraska an emergency. Pillen signed the declaration Thursday afternoon, making state resources available for local agencies during the cleanup process. Emergency crews rescued dozens of people early Thursday in Omaha and in Lincoln after record-setting rain flooded streets. In a statement, Pillen urged Nebraskans to use caution around flooded areas and damaged infrastructure. Fewer trips, heavier loads, and faster turnaround times. That's the goal behind Governor Jim Pillen's executive order letting agriculture haulers carry up to 25% extra weight this harvest season. But while that sounds good on paper, farmers and haulers in northeast Nebraska are urging caution. Roland Coal Trucking owner Dewey Goobel says hauling that 25% more weight puts extra strain on trailers, especially for farmers who aren't driving their rigs every day.
2: Not everyone's using their trailer year-round like a commercial hauler would. So, you know, if your trailer sat for 8 months out of the year and now it's time to use it, you know, brakes can stick or not be as effective, as well as the tires. We're going to be pushing these tires to the limit, their load limit, making sure the pressure is good.
1: As always, road safety remains a top priority during harvest season as massive grain trucks move slower and make frequent turns. Goobel's urges both producers and everyday drivers to stay vigilant. A Howell's feed mill is getting a new name and operator through a partnership with Central Valley Ag. CVA announced an investment in RJ Feed Milling LLC starting this month. CVA will operate and manage the facility under the name Howell's Milling LLC. CVA says the partnership will expand its feed production in Nebraska and help meet demand from the state's livestock industry. You can find more of today's news online at newschannelnebraska.com. From the NCN Newsroom, I'm Brandon Shanahan.
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Tennessee Orange with Megan Maroney on the U.S. 92 Traffic Jam, brought to you by Divots. 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

It's the TGI Friday edition of the U.S. 92 Traffic Jam, brought to you by Divots. That's Randall King, the Eli Young Band just before that. And here's Mary Chapin Carpenter on U.S. 92.

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0: 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We're at 61 degrees with clear skies in the forecast for tonight, along with lows in the upper 40s. Tomorrow it'll be sunny with highs of around 70. Look for south winds gusting up to 30 miles an hour. Mostly clear, lower 50s tomorrow night. On Sunday, it'll be sunny with highs in the mid-60s. That's a look at our latest weather forecast on U.S. 92. And now it's back to the traffic jam, brought to you by Divots.
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0: There's Morgan Wallen, Montgomery Gentry, and Riley Green all in a row on the U.S. 92 Traffic Jam brought to you by Divots. 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

0: 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Randy Houser with How Country Feels. 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

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It's A-Rod, just past 6 o'clock. 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

So we've officially kicked off October. Lots of things to look forward to. We have the MLB baseball playoffs. The World Series is set for the 23rd. We have the NBA season kicking off October 20th. The NHL just kicked off. And of course, the new TV season as well. Faith Hill, US 92.

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0: 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Low of 49 tonight, tomorrow sunny, high of 75, and on Sunday sunny with a high of 71. Right now, 64, downtown Norfolk.
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0: Blake Shelton on US 92. So Luke Combs is in the country news. He says he's down 30 pounds and one of his big motivators was getting in better shape for hunting season. So to celebrate, Luke just went on an elk hunting trip and finally tagged a 6-point bull after coming up empty on a New Mexico hunt last year.
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